0: Today's interview is about time management in the day-to-day life. The interview will sensitize the listeners and create awareness for youngsters to make them realize how important time is. Today's guest will highlight the importance of time and help us become more organized and focused to achieve our goals. Vanakkam, Chennai.
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0: Today we have Dr. Balasubramanian, thought leader and transformation coach. Hello, sir.
2: Hello, how are you?
0: Fine, sir.
1: Sir, please tell us, can we really manage time?
2: Oh, that's a beautiful question to start with. See, generally, we try to manage ourselves within the time. We just can't manage the time. If you look at the word management, the first thing is manage me, and then manage men and manage things. So the time management comes well within the manage me part of it. Means how I'm able to manage myself within the given time. So that's the secret of everyone's life. If you look at health, power, wealth, it's all, you know, not given equally by the God. But whereas if you look at the time, 24 hours, it is very, very common to everyone. Look at a businessman, prime minister of our country, chief minister, president of USA, or a poor man, a common man, for everyone, 24 hours is the same. It remains the same. It just can't be different for anybody else. Maybe the starting time, end time may be different because of the continental situations. But generally, a statement is, I am very busy. I have no time. And I don't have control over my time. And I wish I have more than 24 hours. Tamil solluvanga, neram pogavillaya, neram podavillaya. So, nari perku neram pogamattengudhu. They don't know how to pass their time. Nari perku neram podamattengudhu. They don't have sufficient time. So, how do we manage ourselves well within the given time? So, that is the secret.
0: Very true, sir. So, can you tell us how to prioritize various tasks in front of us on a daily basis?
2: Basically, if you look at anything that we consume in a day, for example, cosmetics, we waste 10% of the cosmetics. If you look at the toothpaste or, you know, talcum powder, whatever, you just can't remove 10% out of the container that is given to you. So 10% goes as waste. And if you look at the food, any kind of food, let it be very, very delicious, you know, hotel or at home, 20% of the food is being wasted in many, many places, irrespective of the taste. And if you look at money, many people earn money out of hard work, but 30% of the money definitely is being wasted. They do not, you know, plan how to spend your money. And then look at energy. 40% of the energy is being wasted. We don't switch off the lights of the bathroom or wherever we go. Even it could be the fan, it could be the air conditioner. Many places, people are not there, but still the power is on. So 40% of the energy is being wasted. And 50% medicine. Many people go to the doctor. Some very, very smart people buy only 50% of the prescription itself. Some people buy, you know, 6 or 8 tablets and use only 4. When they become all right, they just leave the 4. But if you look at time, 60% of the time of each individual is being wasted without their knowledge. And let us say, for example, if somebody is going to live for 70 years, and if you look at the combination, you know, how the time of 70 is being spent, 29% is being used only for sleeping. Let us say if somebody sleeps for 8 hours, that means 1/3 of the day we are spending only for sleeping. So that means in the 70 years of the entire age, we spend 29% on sleeping and 10% on our profession and 9% only for entertainment and 9% idling without doing anything. And 7% for our education, like let's say 10 plus 2 plus 3, or some people go for PG or even a doctoral degree. So 7% of our entire time in our life goes for education and 2% only for eating, because we eat 3 times. Sometimes some people eat 4 times, 5 times also. And then 2% only for waiting for others. Let it be a traffic jam or waiting for others, waiting for appointments, waiting for a

0: call. So that is how the entire time is being spent. And lethargy, if you look at lethargy, so we want to do it something now, we just push it, you know, without our knowledge. Okay, apram paathikalam. So that is called lethargy. So we don't want to do it immediately. So that's called lethargy. So these are the very, very important aspects in the, you know, time management aspect.
1: Sir, what do you think time wasters are according to you?
0: So when you look at the time wasters, basically bad habits. See, we have a lot of bad habits of not noting down things and not, you know, knowing where we have kept our, let us say, ID card, car key, pen, many things that we keep on searching. And while searching, it shows that you are not organized. When you are not organized, that's a very big time waster in your life. And also your bad memory. You might have kept it safe, but you may not remember where you kept it. It could be a file in your computer. It could be somebody's number in your mobile. It could be a real physical product in the almirah. Because we do not know where we have kept it, we keep, you know, searching for it. Because our memory is very, very bad. These days, even if you ask somebody's telephone number, they will only look at the, mobile. They do not, you know, memorize. And moreover, if you ask 3 + 4, they will look at the, you know, calculator to use it. So memory is not being used at all. So when your memory is not, you know, good, you're wasting a lot of time. And next thing is, you know, you're not systematic, especially when you're not organized. So you look at your mom. If you look at the kitchen, she keeps things where she takes. எங்கெந்த எடுக்கிறாங்களோ அங்கே கரெக்டாக வைக்கிறாங்க. அதுக்கு பேர் தான் அஞ்சரை பெட்டி தத்துவம்னு சொல்லுவாங்க. ஜப்பனீஸ் இஸ் யூனோ ரீகாயின்ட் 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But many of the men are not organized. They keep anything anywhere and they do not know where they have kept. So time wasting factor is, one is you are not very, very systematic. Next is your poor communication. When you are not communicating properly, let us say I am waiting outside. When you say that, where you're out waiting outside this, you know, a studio, outside the campus or outside the, bus stop, we do not know. We need to be little specific. So that could be a reason for your time wasting. And planning is very, very important. If you don't plan yourself, a lot of time is being wasted. And we also know, you know, understand, we keep arguing with people. We waste a lot of time in arguing with people. And these are all the main things we need to understand, that these are the time wasters. And if you are able to understand why I am lethargic, can I correct myself? Why do I have a bad habit? Habit, you know, habit formation comes from the very, very small age. That is why we say, Tottil padakam, sudugadu mattum. So whatever habit that you form in the, you know, initial stage of your life, that lasts long till your end. So if you look at the word habit, you remove, you know, let us say H, a bit remains. If you remove A, bit remains. If you remove B, it remains forever. So habit forming is very, very important. Habit of going on time. If you look at punctuality, would you like to start a meeting saying, good morning, how are you? Or sorry, I am late. Many people would say, sorry, I am late. And Indians are known for their punctuality, you know, coming late for the meeting, starting a meeting, you know, not on time. So that is why many of us are not being respected across the world. Everyone's time is very important. It's not your time alone. You need to respect everyone's time. And if you fix a time with somebody, you need to definitely go by the time, adopt the time by scheduling your own time. And what is the travel time? How long I'm going to wait there? And how long your meeting is going to take place and all that. Same way, when you have a telephonic conversation, in earlier days, when you call somebody or a landline, you will ask, how are you? Nowadays, people are having mobile phones. So you need to ask, where are you? Is this the right time to talk to you? Can I speak to you for a few minutes? So everyone's time is being valued. So So that is how we need to plan ourselves.
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1: Welcome back. We have Dr. Balasubramanian on the show and we are talking about time management.
2: Sir, can you give us more insights on time wasters?
0: Yeah. See, when you look at the time wasters, one is internal time wasters, the other one is external time wasters. For example, internal time wasters is we waste a lot of time in gossiping. Okay. So if you look at people, low minds discuss people. Average minds discuss events. Great minds discuss ideas. But generally, we talk about people or events only. So it is called gossiping. We talk about unwanted things and unwanted people, events and other things. So we waste a lot of time in that without our conscience. Next one is procrastination. You know, we want to push it later. Okay, I'll do it tomorrow. I'll do it later. I'll do it next week. I'll do it next month. I'll do it next year. So God knows when we are going to finish it. So these are all internal time wasters. And when you look at, your own appointments, so let us say somebody's inviting you, somebody's making a call to you, somebody's calling you somewhere, you must learn to say no. When you don't know how to say no, there is again a time waster. You may be attending unwanted meetings. You may be visiting some unwanted places. You may be, meeting someone who's not required to be met. And you'll be going to several places and wasting your time over there. So that's very important how you can say no without hurting others. That's very important. Next one is phone calls that is being, received by you. How long you're going to talk? Why that phone call has come? Who has called you? What is the business that you're discussing? That's very important. Anything that is being, talked over phone beyond, let us say, 5 minutes to 10 minutes, it can be discussed in person. That would be more, appropriate. Because time or telephone, it can consume a lot of your money because you're going to pay for it. Every second we will be paying if it is a mobile phone. So nowadays, of course, call boosters, a lot of facilities have come. But still, you're holding on to the instrument. It may hurt you. Nowadays, a lot of gadgets, kind of pains have come. New kind of related ailments are, happening here. So you need not talk over a phone for a long time. Because that line is also engaged. So that again you need to take care. And when you are not organized, that's again an internal time waster. But when you look at the external time wasters, you may be having a lot of visitors. Let us say you are at home, you are in the office. A lot of people will come to meet you. So how long you are going to spend time with them? For what they have come? For a personal meeting? For an official meeting? Is there any fruitful discussion going to happen? How long they are going to meet you? So if you fix the appointment, let us say, for example, this show, you have already told me I'm going to talk here for over 30 minutes or so. So everything, time involvement is very, very important. So we need to tell the visitors, so you can meet me for 10 minutes or 15 minutes. And also how you're traveling, which mode of travel that you're choosing. Let us say, for example, if you want to go to Tinagar from Nungambakkam, you can go by walk. You can go by cycle, you can go by bike, you can go by auto, you can go by public transport, you can go by, let us say train also. But which one is faster, which one can save time for you and which is also economical. So these are all the external time wasters. Next one is crisis management. Supposing there is a crisis in front of you, you need to resolve it. And if you are able to come out with some quick solutions without wasting any time, any people would expect you to act immediately. If you are going to take more time, sometimes the crisis may become very much critical or serious. Let us say there's a small fire here. You need to act immediately. That is why English people say, a stitch on time saves nine. Udane nam attend pannom. Lesa kidinjirukumbodhe techita enna agum? 9 thaila nammala save panna mudiyum. Appuram techikalam nu utta enna agum? Darnu kidinje podum. Appo thekkave mudiyadhu. So a stitch on time saves nine. Next one is waiting. External time basis, when you look at it, people would have called you, let us say at 11:30. You would have gone there at 11:20 itself. Maybe you are very punctual, but you may not be called inside by the concerned person till 11:45. So you'll be waiting. So these are all the main factors of time wasting. But when you try to prioritize, there are four aspects. It's called the, matrix of time. One is urgent and important. The other one is urgent but not important. The third one is not urgent, but very important. And the fourth one is not urgent, not important. So there are a lot of issues from morning to night. Many things that we'll be doing in our daily routine, let it be official or personal or even social life. We have four aspects of life: personal life, family life, social life, and work life. But these four aspects are happening to every individual. So you need to understand and identify each aspect in your life, whether it is urgent and important. Supposing if it falls in that category, you need to attend to it immediately. It could be another category, not urgent, but important. Then you can finish it before this today. Let us say before the day is over, it is not urgent, but it is very important that you need to finish it today itself. But it is very, very urgent, but not important. For example, you want some water. You want to go to the cafeteria. You want to go to the restroom. It may not be important to you, but it is very urgent. If you don't go immediately, something else will happen. So to avoid that, you need to take up that call also. That is why people say nature's call. So next one is not urgent, not important. So if you identify that, if it is not at all urgent, not at all important, you can do it when you have a small freeze of time. There could be some space during the day. At that time, you can finish it off. Or you can even push it to the next day if it is okay. So you need to identify, first of all, I just want to repeat the matrix of the time when you talk about prioritization. Number one is urgent and important. That is the first category. If it is urgent and important, we need to do it immediately at once. And if it is urgent but not important, there again you need to do it. But there is a case, not urgent but very important, you can push it to later part of the day. But if it is not urgent, if it is not important, you may not even do, or you can even delegate to somebody else. You may not do it. So that is how you must prioritize your time. Every minute is valuable. Every minute. That is why people used to say kaalam ponnanadu andha kaalathula sonanga. But I tell you, things are changing nowadays. Ipo vandu gold price is fluctuating. Let us say I give you 2 kilos of gold. We have started this program, let us say around 2 o'clock or whatever. Can you come back and give me that 2 o'clock now? You can't give. So na enna solrena kaalam uyir ponrudu oru vaadi pona varadu. Our most respected Dr. Kalam has passed. Can we bring him back? We can't bring him back. So kaalam eppadina uyir ponrudu adanal da kaalan vandu thookin poitan solrom. So kaala unnai kaalal udaippen appinar Bharathiyar. So kaalam abindrathu enna pon ponrudu abindrathu we wanted to say it is very precious, but now we need to understand it is more than that. It is just like life. If it gone once, it cannot be retrieved. Let us say, at the time mattum kedaiyad. Whatever words that you utter, nama vaayilindu porappattu vitta vaarthai, villilindu porappattu vitta ambu, or bottle lindu illa paathathil lindu keezhu vilundu vitta sindhiya thannir, it cannot be retrieved. Ippo sollona, the present moment, if you press the wrong message to somebody, or SMS poichina retrieve panna mudiyadhu. Or mail anuppittinganaa, you can't get it back. Adu maadhiri sendra kaalam namakku thirumbi varave varadhu. It cannot come back. So it has gone, is gone. So you will have to, you won't get this day. Today, let us say 4th August. You won't get this 4th August 2020. You'll get 4th August 2016 only. So time is such precious. We need to understand the importance of time.
2: Sir, lot of people work in BPOs and companies related to business abroad. So they need to work in time shifts. In that case, how do people manage health and sleep as they don't follow regular bioclock?
0: Basically, what happens is, nowadays, the world has become very, very small. உலகமே நம்ம உள்ளங் கையில் வந்திருக்குன்னு சொல்கிறோம். So we are working with different countries. So let us say if we are working with UK or Europe, they are 5.5 hours behind us. If we are working with US, they are, you know, something like 10 to 11 hours behind us. So we are working with that client when they are awake. Sometimes we can work and send it back to them by a file or whatever. But if you need to take a call, let us say a conference call, you need to do it on a live basis. And people work in round the clock. So there are certain products like essential services. If you talk about the hospital, you know, electricity board, and let us say courier services, traveling, you know, train or, you know, bus or even, you know, airplane. They're all working 24 hours around the clock. and they don't have time at all. But there is a backlogginess. That is why we say jet lag. When you travel back, let us say to US, you will be 10 and a half hours behind. But you will be reaching, let us say, after 24 hours. But that is why there is a jet lag. There is a bioclock inside. If you want to get up at 4:30 in the morning, you may be fixing the alarm. But if you tell yourself before going to sleep, I want to get up at 4:30 in the morning tomorrow, before the alarm rings, your mind will wake you up. That is the beauty of the bioclock. So people have to adjust. When you talk about the people who are working in IT sector, if you work in the night, what happens? Your biological system gets affected. Because once you're working, you know, let us say in the daytime, day shift, you will be waking up at 6 o'clock. Then you may have to, you know, attend to your nature call and other things. So, and then you may take your breakfast at 8:30. You may take your lunch at 1 o'clock. So there is a system formed with your body. So the body understands that, it reminds you of that timing. அதனால்தான் ஒரு மணி அடிச்சா பசிக்குது, மணி அடிச்சா சோறுன்னு சொல்றோம் இல்லையா. அது எதனாலனா, கரெக்டா அந்த டைம் வரும்போது நம்மளுக்கு பசிக்குது. The body reminds you. But if you're working against the time, if you're not working in the daytime, you're working in the night, what happens? You don't get sleep. You don't get, you know, ஒரு பசிக்கிறது, நமக்கு வந்து ஹங்கரை வந்து ஃபீல் பண்ண மாட்டோம். So what happens? The digestion system gets disturbed. Your body is also disturbed. You may have some kind of sleep disorder problems. And later on, it may also, you know, result in cardiac issues, various, you know, serious problem. Basically, whether you're working in the, you know, regular system or the BPO system, we need to understand three woes. One is ourselves. Number two is others. The third one is obligations. When you look at, you know, ourselves, whatever you do for your own self, for example, physical health, exercises, yoga, meditation, prayer, you know, taking bath, taking breakfast, taking tea or coffee, you know, dressing up, all these things, it is about you. You are spending time for your own self. And next comes others. When you talk about others, there are family members. You know, you have some pet animals. You may have to spend some time for your family members, which is called quality time. You need to spend some time with your family, with your wife, with your children, or with your siblings, and you know, even for friends. And you need to spend time for your own hobbies. You may look at your you know, social media, kind of a Facebook or a mail or whatever. You must allocate some time for others. You need to reply them back, and they may have some special day, birthday, wedding day or whatever, you need to wish them. If somebody is not well, you need to visit them, you need to call them up. So one is ourselves, the second one is others, the third one is obligations. What is obligations? It is social cause. Let us say you're all Indian, you know, here. So there is a responsibility as an Indian that we need to do it. So we have to, you know, do something for the community. What can I give back to the community? Let us say as you're walking, you're seeing somebody is not well. So you spend at least some time to call their family members. Okay, your person has met with an accident. Please, you know, take care of him. I am just, you know, a person passing by here. I informed you. Somebody has lost, you know, their wallet or, you know, handbag. So they are screaming. You are trying to help them. So we are allocating our entire time on this 3O principle. One is ourselves. Other one is others. The third one is obligations. But what is very much required is, how can I use my time, especially the waiting time and the traveling time? Suppose you are asked to wait somewhere for 10 minutes. You can carry a book. You can actually finish off all your messages, any, you know, missing calls, or you want to reply somebody as an SMS, or you have the next appointment, you can inform them you're going to be late by 10-15 minutes. So how you can utilize the wasting or waiting time? The next one is, you must know your own time killers. As I told you earlier, what are the time killers? Like internal time killers and external time killers. Certain things are under your control. If you are able to control it, and you must know how you can avoid this time, you know, wasters and come out of it. And you also must understand value of now. Munala Tamil enna solluvanga, ondre sei, indre sei, nandre sei, ippozhudhe sei. So if you want to do anything, just one at a time, do it immediately without any postponement. because we do not know whether we are able to do it later. If you look at Bhajagovindam, there is a very beautiful sentence, Punarabhi Maranam, Punarabhi Jananam. So what happens is, latest ஒரு பாட்டு நான் கேட்டேன், பழைய பாட்டு தான், ஆனால் விஜய் நடித்த ஒரு படத்துலேருந்து வந்த பாட்டு, ஜனனமும் மரணமும் பலமுறை வரும் என தலையணை நினைவூட்ட. அப்படின்னா என்ன அர்த்தம்னா, 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What happened during the tsunami time? Many people meet with accidents. It happens in few seconds. So we are not having any guarantee. If you are ஒரு வீட்டில் சொல்கிறீங்கன்னு வச்சுக்கோங்களேன், முக்கியமான விஷயம் தூங்கிறதுக்கு முன்னாடி படிச்சு கடந்தா பார்க்கலாம் அப்படிம்பாங்க. அப்படின்னா ஒவ்வொரு நாள் தூங்கி எந்திரிக்கிறதே கூட ஒரு 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Many a times you will have your mobile on your hand, looking at the TV, also having some tea or coffee or snacks or whatever. So you are able to do minimum 3 things at a time. So same way, you are able to save time when you are able to multitask. At a time, can I do 3 things, 4 things? அந்த காலத்தில் அஷ்டாவது அணின்னு சொல்லுவாங்க. ஒரு திருக்குறள் ஒன்று சொல்லுவார், ஒரு கணக்கு ஒன்று போடுவார், யாராவது கேள்வி கேட்டாக்கா அதுக்கு பதில் சொல்லுவார். ஸோ அட் ஏ டைம் அவரால் 8 விஷயங்களை பண்ண முடியும். நல்லா கவனிச்சிங்கன்னா, we have got 1440 minutes. It is being credited in our account every day at 12 o'clock in the midnight. In the 1440 minutes in the calculation, 24 hours into 60 minutes. And what can I do in 1 minute? Can I ask you, Tarunya, can you do in 1 minute? Just tell me very quickly.
2: I can buy something.
0: Okay, how about you?
1: I can read a line, do something useful.
0: Okay. See, when you say do something, instead of that, we need to be very specific. If you ask people, you know, they will say, I can drink 2 bottles of drink. You know, I can get down from the stairs. I can do this calculation. I can sign few many checks. Now I can meet a person. I can send messages to 10 people. So there are many things. It can be done in 1 minute. But if you look at a guy called Usain Bolt, in 9. few seconds, he has crossed 100 meters and won a gold medal in Olympics. And now he has declared in 14 seconds, he is going to cross 200 meters and he is looking for a gold medal again. Many a times he has won gold medal. So what happens in 1440 minutes, he has not even used 1 minute. That means in 1 minute itself, he has saved 51 seconds. It is a profit for him. So 1339 minutes, he has in fact saved quite a lot. No? So that means every minute is valuable. So நம்ம என்ன பண்ணினா நன்மை, என்ன பண்ணினா தீமை, என்ன பண்ணினா சாதனை. இஃப் யூ ஹாவ் அ நைஃப், யூ கேன் கட் அ ஃப்ரூட், யூ கேன் கட் சம்படிஸ் நெக் ஆல்சோ. இஃப் யூ ஹாவ் அ ஸ்மால் மேட்ச் ஸ்டிக், யூ கேன் லைட் அ 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record. So how I'm going to use it, it makes a lot of difference. Many people, you know, they do it that way. If you look at a lot of CEOs, successful people, they're able to spend some time for philanthropy during the day. They also do yoga, meditation. Look at our own Prime Minister Narendra Modi. He comes to the office at 7:30 itself in the morning and he spends only 3 or 4 hours in sleeping. And he does yoga, meditation, he meets a lot of appointments and he has a lot of, you know, meetings scheduled. He also talks in the radio, he talks to the media and he signs a lot of papers, he makes a lot of announcements. So each one is required to plan their time. That is very important. But can I just ask you one thing? Can you spend 15 minutes in a day to learn something new?
2: Yeah, sure.
0: Wonderful. I'll also check with you. If I say 1,440 minutes are there in a day, what is the percentage of 15 minutes in a day? Don't worry, I will myself tell you. It is just 1%. 1,440 versus 15 minutes. It is as good as 1% of the total time. If you spend just 1% of your time for learning, I'm not saying you need to spend, you need to invest. If you invest 15 minutes in a day, that is 1% of your total time that is available in front of you in learning something, and 29 days if you practice it, what happens? You become a very big expert in a particular skill. And if you do this continuously for 12 months, you know, in a year, you learn 12 new things. And if you do it for 5 years continuously, because of this new good habit, you would have learned 60 new things. And look at your profile after 5 years. You will be writing, I know this skill, I know that skill, I can sing, I can dance, I can fight with somebody, you know, I can write a lyrics. So that means you will be learning it for 15 minutes and you will be practicing it for 29 days, same 15 minutes, and you become an expert in a specific skill. If you don't want to become an expert, let us say in 1 month itself, you can do it the whole day, whole year, only 15 minutes, 15 minutes. So in 5 years, you become a master. What happens? In 12 aspects, you will become a master. So that is how you need to, you know, spend your time.
1: Sir, how do you think successful people are organized and what are the secrets? Would you like to share some special tips to young people like us with regard to time management?
0: That's what many young people, they spend a lot of time in social media these days. You know, a lot of diversions because of, you know, the social media, internet, WhatsApp, Facebook, and many things in front of you, which was not there when we were all in schools and colleges. But when you can actually use it because technology is very good. It is a boon at the same time, it is a bane as well. So how do you spend your time? When you enter the internet, you need to tell yourself, I'm going to spend only 15 minutes. If you start analyzing what are the posts that has come, whether I should put my like or my comments in each and everything people must have posted, then it takes a lot of your time. And, you know, you must also delete many things, you know, then and there, so that your mobile or your laptop or your desktop, it is not clumsy. It is called decluttering. Decluttering is very, very important. We take, you know, bath every day. Zig Ziglar says, motivating yourself is like taking bath. Same way, you need to, you know, declutter your almira. You need to declutter your mobile, declutter your laptop and desktop. You know, whatever is not required, just remove it. It is like, you know, cleaning the room for the cobweb or sweeping the floor for the dust. So you need to understand and identify where your time is wasted. If you can account it for 24 hours a day, for example, a week, just take 1 week, take one diary, every 1 hour, what you are doing, keep on recording. Let us say you get up at 7 o'clock. From 7 to 8, what did you do? Keep on recording it. After a week, you go through your own, it's called time audit, where your time has been wasted. So then after the next week, second week, what you can do is you can try to minimize certain things where it is not required. You can maximize certain things where it is required more. For example, you have spent only 1 hour for studying and you have spent 1.5 hours in the net. So can I alternate that? I'll spend 1.5 hours for, you know, studying and 1 hour only on the internet. Am I really going for a walk? Am I doing prayer? Am I doing meditation? Am I compromising anything? So these are the very important aspects for young people to be very organized, because by 2020, why Dr. Abdul Kalam said 2020, the average age of an Indian is going to be 27. We are all nearly 127 crores right now. Nobody knows the exact population. But the average age of an Indian is going to be 27. We are going to be very, very youthful compared to China, Japan or US. That is why everybody is jealous of us. So all the youngsters, they are going to be very responsible for this country. How they are going to, you know, spend their time or invest their time in learning new things, because skill development is very, very important. Nowadays, like cricket, everyone is looking for all-rounders. You just can't say, I know only singing. I know only playing Veena. I can only dance. No, people want you to look at, you know, some film personalities. You know, they are able to write lyrics. They're also able to sing. There are few music, you know, directors who have become actors now. There are a lot of producers earlier, you know, in the film industry. They were writing stories. They were directing. They were also doing the dialogue. They were also doing music for the thing. They were also singing and they were acting. So they could do many things. So this is possible only when you learn new things. So how can I invest my time in learning all these things? And next is, whatever I've learned, knowing is not doing. How can I put these things into implementation? When I do it, I reap the result. So I need to understand, I want to know and I want to do. And when I do it, I can see the result in front of me. And I'm going to be very successful. So you need to read a lot of biographies, how people are successful, like Ambani, Bill Gates. There are a lot of school dropouts who have become millionaires or billionaires. How they are, you know, scheduling their own time. It could be a political leader, it could be a businessman, it could be a sportsman, or it could be an artistic guy, it could be a musician. How they are scheduling their time. If you look at their own, you know, scheduling, you will learn many, many things from their own life. So it is going to be a learning experience if you look at those biographies. These biographies can reveal a lot of secrets to you. You have to just choose one role model in your life. Nowadays, we have role models for different kind of aspects. Supposing, Tarunya, if you are interested in music, you can choose one person, you know, for music. Let us say you are interested in sports. Just choose one role model. How they are scheduling their time. So that is how I want all the young people to understand the value of their own time and value of other people also. So when you say this program is for half an hour, you need to finish it in half an hour. So that is why editing takes a very, very vital role. But you look at the advertisements that we, you know, listen to in the radio or in the television, it may be short for a week, but we are able to see that advertisement well within 30 seconds or a minute. But they are conveying a very, very powerful message. And even if you look at a movie, it is just for 2 hours to 3 hours. And if you look at the one day match or, you know, nowadays 2020 match, everything is time oriented. So everyone is trying to value their time. So we must understand the value of time. As I told you earlier in this program, whatever time that we have lost, it can never, never be retrieved. So time is very important. Time is like our life. காலம் என்பது ஒரு உயிர் போன்றது, போனால் திரும்பி வராது. அதனால் நம்ம ரொம்ப ரொம்ப கேர்ஃபுல்லாக ஒவ்வொரு நிமிஷத்தையும் ஒரு ஒரு தருணத்தையும் ரொம்ப நல்லா பயன்படுத்தணும். எஸ்பெஷலி நம்ம 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
1: Thank you so much, sir, for spending your valuable time here. It was indeed a pleasure having you here. And of course, all the tips and advices you gave us are not just meant to be noted down, but also to be followed for the rest of our lives to make our dreams a reality.
0: Thank you, my dear students, for spending your precious time interviewing me on time management. Hope it was very useful to the, you know, listeners. And I wish you all the very best. Many more programs to come in this, you know, wonderful community radio, which is very, very useful to the entire community who are listening to this. Thank you.
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Hey, you heading gym in your AC car and walking miles on your treadmill pod. Just see the earth change green to brown. It's time to act, now don't you frown.

0: not to be unemployed. Searching the internet all the day, hoping someone will hear this song, unemployed. Bore, boredom, boring, unemployed. Nothing to talk about, but nothing happens, unemployed. Maybe I will change myself, change my heart, change my mind. I'm so sick of being unemployed. But maybe, may instead of, indeed, I will try. Maybe someone, some special lady out there, will want to be leave, so unemployed. But who knows, because I keep chasing, the sum did ends unemployed. 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Our radio, our community, our pride. Unemployment in India is a serious social issue. Unemployment records in India are kept by the Ministry of Labour and Unemployment of India. Unemployment has been a major problem in India. So today we have Shreyans Tate for the interview about unemployment. He is the person who have conducted many surveys before about this topic. So today we ask him, hello Shreyans, do unemployment and poverty interrelated?
1: As unemployment impacts poverty, unemployment where a person is unemployed and he doesn't have money to satisfy his needs, his family needs, and so unemployment and poverty has a relation between it, and they are correlated and interrelated also.
0: So do unemployment affects poverty, or is because of unemployment the people face poverty?
1: Because of unemployment people faces poverty, and also the second option here, unemployment correlate interrelate poverty, where in a unemployment the people doesn't have money to satisfy his need, his physiological needs, where stagnation, shelter, food, water, nothing is available for him.
0: So, as we see, half of the India is facing unemployment. Do you have certain solutions how people can just meet their needs and we can just get rid of this problem?
1: Yeah, government have special schemes like NREGA, some more like some good schemes. A government can help us better than we do because we have elected the government. So that's what the answer for the question.
0: So actually, what is your criteria over unemployment? Like, seriously, India can reduce unemployment, or just because of unemployment people face poverty? What's going on like right now? What's the stage of unemployment?
1: Yeah, the biggest problem is population. So it is difficult to give employment to every citizen of India. So the major problem is population in this present scenario.
0: So how can we just control population? Or if there's more population, the government should have to find ways for unemployment, right? They should employ. Each and every individual should employ to meet their needs, certain needs.
1: Yeah, in 1991 trade policy, government has import substitution, like where our country must be self-reliant for making those products which can be made in India rather than importing it from the other country. So by making those products in India, more amount of people will get employed. So that's what criteria. And a government has also take up that trade policy of 1956 something, where a MNC can enter into the country and MNC can provide job opportunities to the Indian citizens, where they can get employed and get remunerated themselves.
0: Cool. So what do you think? Like, unemployment, more people in rural area faces unemployment or in urban areas? Like, because we see most of the rural area people just shove themselves in urban areas. So what do you think? What is this criteria all upon?
1: People have believed that from shifting to rural areas to urban areas, they will come out of the poverty situation. But it's not that so. Being in rural area, they can tackle the problem of poverty by various credit marketing systems. The credit systems are banking, money lender. No, but money lenders charge high interest rate. Banking, SHG, self-help groups, they all are helping the poverty to come up. So this is where they contribute to the society also.
0: Thank you, Shreyans, for sharing your valuable ideas with us. Thank you so much for coming.
1: Yeah, it's my pleasure to come.
0: As I said, unemployment is a serious problem of India. It is becoming more and more serious day by day. India has population of about 1.20 million. Many of the Indians are jobless. The problem of unemployment is rising fast. Every able-bodied man and a woman must get employment. If not, the problem of unemployment will create difficulties for the development of country. Many age-old business there are not able to cope up with changing demand and economic scenario are either closed down and heavy retrenchment takes place in India. When there is a slump up in business, many people find themselves without jobs. Creating new jobs is a crucial task and plays an important role in the economy. Drop in the financial market hits jobs market and create unemployment. India has the largest population of youth in world with about 66% of population under the age of 35. So impact of declining financial market is the worst in India. Though education is the recent years has increased, but developed skill countries is still a crucial issue. Moreover, poverty, limited access to skill-based education, work experience are some of the major factors that lead unemployment and underemployment. Due recession, job freezing is the most common occurrence done by hiring companies. Under such circumstances, there are great degree of unemployment. Unemployment is a situation when a capable and a willing to do job workforce does not get work. Mostly as we hear, women in India are not given certain opportunities to be employed. Just due to social backwardness, they are not allowed to do their own jobs. Women, why they do not get equal rights as much as a man get? So India face unemployment over here. As we see, unemployment is likely to be the major economic topic in 2013 to 2015 and it's still continuing. Early indications suggest that the jobless rates has begun to rise and that finding work has become harder. This is particularly the case among the young. The Australian jobless rates is predicted to rise from the present official 5.4% to 6%. Unemployment among the young is presently officially 16.8% and likely to remain at 3 times the great general rate. The situation in many other countries, particularly in Europe, and is far worse. The concept of unemployment has changed considerably over the time. At various time in the past, for example, it has been considered inappropriate to regard women, children, or elderly as unemployed. Question still arises today as to just who is regarded as such. Does it include those who work part-time or would prefer full-time? Is, for example, a brain surgeon only able to find work as a labor or a seasonal worker between jobs, or a young person opting to continue at school due to unavailability of paid or unemployed? Well, official, unofficial or official unemployment rates are regularly compiled and widely published. We should be constantly aware, particularly when they have been used for international and intertemporal comparison of the definitions and statistical methods used to compile them. They are the subject to frequent situations and hence the resulting figures can only be limited value. We can nonetheless employ a broad economic definition of unemployment which can be provide indication of loss and damage being suffered. Those person ready, desire and capable of working in a particular capacity to desire extent, but who are able to obtain paid unemployment is paid such a capacity to desire extent. Unemployment is a social sewage. How should there are certain precautions which government took to reduce unemployment? Is the government of India has taken several steps to decrease the unemployment rates, like launching Mahatma Gandhi National Rural Employment Guarantee Scheme, which guarantees 100-day employment to the unemployed persons in the year. It has implemented it in the 200 of the district and further will be extended to 600 districts. In exchange of working under this scheme, the person is paid 150 per day. Types of unemployment. Different forms of unemployment occur. Few are not that harmful, but few are very risky for the society as a whole. People waiting for their first job to come under frictional unemployment. Such kind of unemployment is recorded as the dangerous and can be improved by creating more awareness regarding new job openings. Then comes the seasonal unemployment, and this is specifically certain seasonal industries like tourism or farming. To reduce this, people must be encouraged to take other jobs in off-season. The worst part of unemployment is the structural one. It comes into picture when there is a change in the structure of an economy. It is long-term unemployment and can be caused various reasons. Machines replacing human, change in behavior of consumer, etc. are causes. Structural unemployment can be reduced to great extent by providing retraining, on-job training, and by making people occupationally flexible. Unfortunately, there is no one conclusion to unemployment. Changes at that country will always have a rate of unemployment. Even the purposes time, such as after the Second World War, there is still a rate of unemployment, although it is very low. Some economic theories, such as Keynesianism, suggest that the government of country should hold employment as it a top priority. Other theories, such as monetarism, suggest that by focusing government attention on strict controls on the amount of money circulating within a country, economic unemployment will also come down. Unemployment is due to inefficient and ineffective government. Unemployment is a term used to describe the state of a person who is not involved in paid work. This could be due to the number of reasons: illness, disability, lack of qualifications of the economic climate of their country. Currently, the rates of unemployment in our countries such as America and the Great Britain are very high. This is because employers generally have less money to spend on workers, so they may refuse to hire extra staff or may make other redundant. This can lead to the downward spiral known as cycle of unemployment. The cycle of unemployment states that employers have a little money to pay staff. They may have a number of staff unemployed, and this means that now unemployed state have very little money in their pocket to spend. As a result, demand for good drops, meaning business have less profit. If business make less profit, they have less money to pay the staff, and so the cycle continues. Today, we all together should stand against the unemployment and try to reduce unemployment. Unemployment is increasing at an increasing rate in India. So let's stop and let's start. Let's go out and let's start. Let's send women out and let's start. Why? Why should we be unemployed? Why should we be dependent on someone else to be paid off? Let's start.

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Of a regular Indian woman today. Domestic violence often happens in India as a result of dowry demands. Dowry payments are another manifestation of the patriarchal structure in India. There are strong links between domestic violence and dowry today. A cultural practice deeply rooted in many Indian communities, where the money, goods, and property the woman's family brings to a marriage has now become under the ownership of her husband. This practice continues even today in India, although banned by law since 1961. And in recent years, dowry amounts have risen dramatically. There is widespread hesitancy among most Indian women who experience domestic violence due to dowry to report or prosecute against such crimes. Produced and brought to you by MOP Community Radio Service, 107.8.

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1: Why are you crying, Mariam?
2: I don't know what to do. I don't know where can I get the fee for my studies.
1: Such a simple problem.
2: Simple? You said simple? This is about my studies. My whole future depends on it.
1: Yeah, my friend, it's a simple problem.
2: What? What are you talking about?
1: Didn't you know banks provide educational loan for young people like us? I'm also studying on my educational loan only.
2: What? I can get an educational loan?
1: Yes, you can.
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0: Do you have that 8-year-old girl cleaning your table? Do you have that 10-year-old boy doing your laundry? Or do you have that 9-year-old kid making you chai?
1: To all the ignorant scholars, if you really want to promote education, then don't encourage child labor.
2: பொதுநலன் கருதி வெளியிடுவோர் எம்ஓபி சமுதாய வானொலி 107.8.
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0: 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AIDS. We've heard about it, talked about it, read about it, and written about it. But how much do we know about it?
1: 1 in 11 people has AIDS worldwide.
2: 25 lakh people in India have AIDS. Of this, 1 lakh are in Tamil Nadu.
1: 50% of these AIDS victims in India belong to the age group 15 to 45.
2: 50% of the youth who have AIDS are women. 95 out of 100 married women acquire AIDS after marriage.
1: Every year, millions of families worldwide grieve for the death of a loved one caused by AIDS. How can we make a difference?
0: Want these figures to come down to zero? Join the Red Ribbon Club, MOP's newborn crusade against AIDS. Join the revolution. Make a difference. Stop AIDS.
1: Remember, we all have AIDS. If